Okay, I know I have more Disneyland tickets to give away tomorrow and every afternoon this week on 91X. Hello, it's Hillary. But Rick Savage, every morning this week, he's got your hookup too. Tickets to Switchfoot at the Sound in October. Tickets to Slightly Stupid's Field of Dreams Festival with Sublime and Pepper and all the other bands. And Belmont Park Ride and Playhouses. So get after it.

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3: Traffic updates.
4: So the Balboa off-ramps from North and South 805 are closed for police activities. Some closures along Balboa Avenue near the 805 as well. As South 805 really feeling that, it's heavy from Miramar Road on past that to the 15. South 15 a bit slower through Murphy Cannon. They just cleared a stall at Friars. South 163 heavy from the 805 into downtown. North 5 some slowing Del Mar, Solana Beach. East 78 heavy through San Marcos. 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I'm Tori Peck, 91X Traffic.

Just a couple weeks ago when 90X's Rick Savage sat down with Everlast, well, Rick was standing, Everlast was riding in the back of an SUV holding a puppy. You can watch it if you are curious. Everlast gives some very candid thoughts about Post Malone, by the way, in this interview. You can find it on Instagram at 91X San Diego. You can find Rick there at Rick Savage.

0: died and you just stood there. I died and you walked by and said, no, I'm dead.
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2: 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It's Young the Giant. 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
1: Don't worry, we're almost there.
2: Traffic updates.
3: The Balboa off-ramps north and south 805 are closed for police activity. There's also some closures on Balboa Avenue near the 805. South 805, very heavy from Miramar Road to Balboa. And then just past the 163 off and onto the 15. The south 15, tough speeds from the 52 to Arrow. And a little backup behind the 805. South 163, clear to crash at Fryer. Still pretty slow from Genesee into Balboa Park. 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I'm Tori Peck, 91X Traffic.

LPY. You know, the ladies love Pete Yorn. Life on the Chain is on your 91X. Echo in the Bunnyman in a whoa, in a minute is what I was trying to say. 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

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Get there early because your friend and mine, Alex Bergen, is opening and you don't want to miss it. Tonight at Soma, this is The Cutter on 91X.

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Bloc Party released that song, Helicopter, back in 2004. They just announced they're going to put out a new album in September. So that's good news for Bloc Party fans. I've got a brand new one from Social D in a sec, and Love and Rockets on 91X.

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1: Okay, like 10 minutes ago on 91X, I played the Block Party song Helicopter that they released in 2004. And I was talking about the fact that they have a new album coming out in September. And then I realized, what am I doing? I should play something from that one too. 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

Goldfinger on 91X, New Order, and new music from Block Party, too. That was their new song, Coming on Strong. It's Hillary. You're going to go see Cold War Kids. They'll be here in July with 91X.

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in Encinitas. 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Carlos will be here at 8 for Finding Nemo, and I'll leave you with Muse's Knights of Cydonia. Have a good night.

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1: Good evening to you. Bird here from Bird Surf Shed and the Shed OB with the 91X Authentic Surf Report's extended surf forecast for a Monday. Going to see a drop-off in swell over the next few days, that's for sure, as that northwest, west-northwest swell combo definitely takes a hit. Secondary southwest lingers on. Look for surf to drop back down in that knee to waist high zone. Chest high waves in the days ahead of us. Looking pretty small in the immediate future. Nothing major coming our way. Next Monday, a whole week away, another shot of southerly swell looks likely, and that could be improving. Hopefully it will start to get rid of these funky springtime kind of winds as well. I'm getting tired of it being a little bit more rideable, but being windy. Bummer. We're up to the minute surf reports, forecasts. Go to surfline.com. Always remember that Bird's authentic surf reports can only be heard 3 times daily right here on 91X.
0: 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Make it a Babamos. 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
2: Hey, it's Carlos, and this is Finding Emo. And today, we have gym class heroes. From New York, formed in 1997, they are a hip-hop group that combined elements of pop, rock, and in the early days, emo music. They were regulars at Warped Tour and always touring with emo and pop punk bands. Currently, the main songwriter, Travis McCoy, is the only member using the band's name. Today, I'll play a song from their album, The Paper Cut Chronicles. In this song, all these lyrics are made up by emo bands. Let's see how many of them you know. This is Taxi Driver on 91X.

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Follow them on Instagram to find out how you can win tickets to The Cap with JD at the House of Blues on May 27th. And this is Carlos, and join me tomorrow at 8 p.m. for another one song deep dive into all things emo. And now, here's YouTube on 91.3.

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2: What's up there, you suctiony little sea anemone? It's Hillary with some shows for you to check out on this Monday night in San Diego tonight. The 91X Echo and the Bunnymen show at Soma is finally here. You can also see the Silver Mean and Lesser Works at Soda Bar. 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Pallets and All Hyper at Banshee Bar. It is Blue Monday at EQ. And Electric Waste Band will play Winston's tonight. Still to come, big 91X shows like English Beat, Kinky, and Modest Mouse, just to name a few. So there you have it. Stay safe and see some shows.
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0: Morocco.
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3: 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We will share information about programs and services that are useful for everyone. We will talk about inclusion and rights within the framework of the National Day Against Homophobia. And we will talk about the International Museum Day.
4: Leo's and Cha will be waiting for you this Sunday at 10 p.m. This is a production of RTC of the Secretary of Government.
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6: More people recognize the work of this National Human Rights Commission, CNDH. The 2025 National Opinion Poll confirms this. 71% of the population affirms that we defend human rights against abuses of power, and 68% believe that we listen to and assist victims. The CNDH is doing a good job. The number of people who believe this increased from 30% to 40% in the period from 2018 to 2025. We are moving in the right direction. We defend the people.
7: 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And we don't just mean from commercials. The original 91X.

living in a single room with three other individuals. One of them was a male, and the other two? Well, the other two were females. God only knows what they were up to in there. And furthermore, Susan, I wouldn't be the least bit surprised to learn that all four of them habitually smoke marijuana cigarettes. Reefers.

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0: 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Anonymous reporting is now strengthened. Those affected are protected from reprisals, and authorities are enabled to act without exposing victims. Today, a firm step is taken in protecting Mexican citizens against the crime of extortion. 66th Legislature, Senate of the Republic.
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3: More people recognize the work of this National Human Rights Commission, CNDH. The 2025 National Opinion Poll confirms this. 71% of the population affirms that we defend human rights against abuses of power, and 68% believe that we listen to and assist victims. The CNDH is doing a good job. The number of people who believe this increased from 30% to 40% in the period from 2018 to 2025. We are moving in the right direction. We defend the people.
4: In the Chamber of Deputies, we have taken the first step to organize the pension system in the public sector. With the reform of Article 127 of the Constitution, no public servant will be able to receive a pension that exceeds half of the remuneration of the President of the Republic. With this, the we put an end to excesses of the past, and a responsible use of public resources is guaranteed. Chamber of Deputies, 66th Legislature, Sovereignty and Social Justice.
5: And we're back. And we don't just mean from commercials. The original 91X.

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2: What's up there, pudding enthusiast? 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You really love pudding, don't you? Tonight, you can see Alex G and Agriculture. That show is now at the Sound in Del Mar. Wave Decay, Levers, and on the menu, I'll play Soda Bar. Courtside Betty, The Color Monday, and Shy Deer will be at the Casbah. You can see Godshell at the Whistle Stop, and Josiah and the Bonnevilles play the Music Box tonight. Still to come, big Nadawadak shows. Big ones like The Last Dinner Party, Toadies with Local H, and Howard Jones with Wang Chung, English Beat, and a bunch of other bands, just to name a few. So there you have it. 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

0: wondrous journeys and even hang with Bluey and Bingo. Rick Savage will announce the 91X Song of the Day each weekday morning. 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

0: Hey, Jack, what's happening?
1: I don't know.
0: Well, rumor around town says you might be thinking about going down to the shore.
1: Yeah, I think I'm gonna go down to the shore.
0: What are you gonna do down there?
1: I don't know. Play some video games, buy some Def Leppard t-shirts.
0: Don't forget your Motley Crue t-shirt. You know, all proceeds go to get their lead singer out of jail.
1: Uh-huh.
0: Can't wait to go down. Hey, we gonna check out the sandbar while you're down there?
1: What's the sandbar?
0: That's a place that lets 16-year-old kids drink.
1: Oh, cool.
0: Yeah, hey, guess who's gonna be there?
1: Who?
0: My favorite cover band, Crystal Shit.
1: Wow.
0: Yeah, they do a door show.

0: two times, baby. Once for tomorrow, once cause I got AIDS. Pretty good Jim Morrison in prison there. I hope those guys have a good sense of humor and don't take us into court.
1: What's the court?
0: Never mind that. The important thing
1: here... You mean the people's court.
0: No, that's another story. The important thing here is that we get to the part where you ask me how I'm going to get down to the shore.
1: Oh, how you getting down to the shore?
0: Funny you should ask. I've got a car now.
1: Oh, wow. How'd you get a car?
0: Oh, my folks drove it up here from the Bahamas.
1: You're kidding.
0: It must be. The Bahamas are islands. Okay, the important thing here is that you asked me what kind of car it is.
1: What kind of car do you got?
0: I've got a bitchin' Camaro.

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2: 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You really love pudding, don't you? 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Wave Decay, Levers, and on the menu, I'll play Soda Bar. Courtside Betty, The Color Monday, and Shy Deer will be at the Casbah. You can see Godshell at the Whistle Stop, and Josiah and the Bonnevilles play the Music Box tonight. Still to come, big Nadawadak shows. Big ones like The Last Dinner Party, Toadies with Local H, and Howard Jones with Wang Chung, English Beat, and a bunch of other bands, just to name a few. 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

0: traffic updates.
1: Still got a major closure in Claremont Mesa East, Balboa Avenue off ramps on both the southbound and northbound 805. They're completely shut down until further notice as they investigate yesterday's shooting in that area. And of course, some of the local surface streets around there as well. And in Santee, crash just cleared Highway 52 eastbound at Cuyamaca. Want more control over your TSP, IRA, or 401k? 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

0: It is 91X. Tears for Fears, Mad World, also played The Strokes Someday, and Green Day with She. What's up? It's Rick Savage. It is a mad world, isn't it? A lot going on. I'll take this opportunity to remind you that May is Mental Health Awareness Month. Reach out if you need to talk to someone. I'm going to talk about some organizations today that can help with mental health stuff, because it's real. There's a lot going on. And sometimes you need someone to talk to. Sometimes you need a Shelter to Soldier, that wonderful organization I talk about sometimes. Sometimes, you need a little doggy running around to help you out, or whatever it takes. But it is Mental Health Awareness Month, and I think I need to do a better job of bringing light to organizations that help out with stuff like that, because I think it's very important. I'm going to play Fountains of Wayne coming up. Also, new music from 21 Pilots that I love so much. Maybe some STP, too. It's 91X.
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1: Traffic updates.
2: National City, we've got a stall there, 5 northbound connector to the North 15. That connector is partly blocked. And in Mission Valley, some debris in the middle lanes of I-8 westbound just past 163. 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
1: It's fun being surprised by bands, especially bands that have been around for a minute. When 21 Pilots put out their last album, I listened through and I was like, oh man, these guys must have been really listening to like Nine Inch Nails and stuff. And now this song is like, I just love it so much. It's called Drag Path, new 21 Pilots on 91X.
2: Wow.

0: It is 91X, 21 Pilots, Drag Path. All right, 21 Pilots writing a beautiful song. Was not expecting that. I did just mention that, you know, I was tracking through their album when it came out. And they have some songs that get, like, super heavy and, like, dark. Like, they were listening to Nine Inch Nails. Then they have some, like, Prodigy sounding, like, crystal methody, trip poppy stuff. And then they have that. I like that song so much. I went down a YouTube rabbit hole the other night finding all the cover versions of it. And there's, like, you know, acoustic singer-songwriter versions and, like, dance upbeat versions. Who knew? Who knew Rick was going to be a 21 Pilots super fan all of a sudden for Drag Path? There's a lot going on. I got Switchfoot tickets coming up. I got Field of Dreams tickets. The Belmont Park Ride and Play 4-pack. I know those are very exciting. Those seem to do as well as all of our concert tickets when we give these out. Because Belmont Park's super fun. So we'll give those out a little bit later in the show, too. All right? Billy Idol coming up. Faith No More, Blink-182, next.
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Billy Idol, the newest member of the Rock and Roll Hall of Fame, also will be performing on the American Music Awards on Monday. Hootie and the Blowfish performing there, too.

It is 91X, Modest Yahoo, King Without a Crown. Also played Billy Idol, Dancing With Myself. Yeah, playing the American Music Awards on Monday. Which I love these award shows because you just get... It's hosted by Queen Latifah. Hootie and the Blowfish is performing. Billy Idol is performing. Somber is performing. And 21 Pilots is performing. Just to name a few. Also, Carol G. Hi, Carol G. It's in Vegas on Monday night of a three-day weekend, and there's still tickets available. They're not cheap, but if you want to make the trip after the American Music Awards, it'd be a good story. I guarantee that. What's going on? It's Rick Savage. I mentioned May is Mental Health Awareness Month. Let me shout out Mental Health America's Instagram account. The handle is just Mental Health America. Organization's been around for a long, long time. Provide great resources if you're having, you know, depressive thoughts or things going on in the world that are

0: 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There was one earlier that I loved, and it was just a slideshow. It said, it's a good day to be proud of yourself. Small wins matter. You can do hard things. I like that. It's a good way to start the day. 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You could go, you know, mentalhealthamerica.org and all that kind of stuff too, but I like their Instagram account. Go check it out. Okay, we got REM coming up. Jack Johnson, since he's got a new documentary coming. Soundtrack just came out. And new music from Modest Mouse next.
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1: Traffic updates.
2: Balboa off-ramps are still shut down both north and southbound 805 as the investigation continues into yesterday's shooting and a crash in the San Juan Capistrano area, I-5 northbound right before Ortega Highway. Two cars there on the right shoulder. A girl in Kenya dreams of becoming a doctor. 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

Faith No More, Midlife Crisis on 91X. Mike Patton was just here with his Avett Brothers Patton project. The guy has a lot of projects. He must never be bored.

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Jack Johnson just put out a full-length documentary about his surf and film and music career, and it's called Surf Film Music, but it's all one word, so you have to say it together. Surf Film Music. He just did a little check-in with Hillary. Such a sweet guy he is. You can check out the full interview over on the 91X YouTube channel or 91X San Diego, which is our Instagram account. It's 91X.

0: It is 91X Secure. Why Can't I Be You? Also played Jack Johnson. Wasting Time. Like I said, I only talked to him really briefly when he was chatting with Hillary. But he just lives up to that reputation of just like good dude. Just surfer, singer-songwriter dude. New documentary, Surf Film Music, doing a small theatrical run, and then will be coming to streaming. And the soundtrack came out last week, and it's great. Hillary's interview with him is up on the 91X YouTube channel. Padres won last night, 1-0. And Andujar went yard. That's all you, first inning, hit a home run, and that's all you need. If you just don't give up any runs. So that's a good way to start the series against the Dodgers. Tonight, 6:40, first pitch. Griffith Canning, right? Yeah. Is on the mound, 6:40 tonight. A few tickets still available if you'd like to go down. It's going to be a scene. Padres-Dodgers games always are. Also, Echo and the Bunnymen last night. That Soma sounded pretty incredible. If you went, why don't you shoot me a text? 877-572-191X. Since I can't go to shows during the middle of the week, I would like to hear how Echo was. Let me know if you went. All right. I got, let's see, U2, new Modest Mouse, Chili Peppers next.
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1: But what's going on?
2: Traffic updates.
3: Crash just cleared in Rancho Bernardo. I-15 southbound before Rancho Bernardo Road. Still slow, though, back from Auto Park Way. 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Will Cole Schreiber, 91X Traffic.

New Modest Mouse album comes out June 5th, what we called An Eraser and a Maze. And if the rest of the album sounds like this, I am in. New Modest Mouse, it's called Picking Dragon's Pockets on 91X.

0: Okay.
1: So at the end of that song, he says, we've been eating our own young. But I still want to say he's saying we've been eating our onion. But he's saying it like the onion. Maybe it's like a mashup of both. Gonna have to talk to Isaac when he's here. They're playing The Sound in August. And new Modest Mouse album comes out in just a couple weeks. Speaking of The Sound, Switchfoot just announced they're playing The Sound October 24th with Anne Berlin. And I've got a pair of tickets right now. 877-572-191X. Let's text Bro-Am. How about that? They got the Bro-Am coming up in a couple weeks. So Switchfoot, Anne Berlin, October 24th at The Sound, 877-572-191X. 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
2: 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This is Bird, and I'll tell you what's happening. That's The Surf coming up shortly. 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
1: Good morning to you. Bird here from Bird Surf Shed and the Shed OB with the 91X Authentic Surf Report for this Tuesday morning. Starting off with a little cleaner conditions than what we've been seeing lately. Smaller surf though. That combination of southwest, west, northwest continues to drop on out, but it's peaky enough to give you some waves here and there. Problem this morning though really is that steep and deep negative low tide that we've just passed through. As the tide fills in throughout the morning, look for some improvement in both size and shape. Need a waist high waves on average, chest high, maybe the occasional plus might roll through once again as that tide pushes back up. So smaller than yesterday, but a lot cleaner. For up to the minute surf reports forecasts, go to surfline.com. 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
0: 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Make it a Bebemos. 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

0: More people recognize the work of this National Human Rights Commission, CNDH. The 2025 National Opinion Poll confirms this. 71% of the population affirms that we defend human rights against abuses of power, and 68% believe that we listen to and assist victims. The CNDH is doing a good job. The number of people who believe this increased from 30% to 40% in the period from 2018 to 2025. We are moving in the right direction. We defend the people.
1: Mexican women give and sustain life every day. The awakening of homes, the care of those they love, the effort to ensure nothing is missing. They carry memories, dreams, and the future of Mexico. Today, 3 million women between the ages of 60 and 64 receive recognition for a lifetime of work with the Women's Well-Being Pension. They sustain Mexico. Today, Mexico acknowledges them. Government of Mexico.
2: We want to try not to go through stop signs.
3: Traffic updates.
4: Got a crash in Golden Hill, 94 westbound, right before I-15. The left lane's blocked. It is slow from Federal Boulevard. And in Live Oak Springs, crash there in the center divide, I-8 westbound, right before Crestwood Road. El Pollo Loco has some new loco tenders with bold Mexican spices. You have never tasted anything like it. Let's get loco. El Pollo Loco. Will Cole Schreiber, 91X Traffic.

I got my two-tone on. I got my two-tone shoes on. Oh, there's a little bit of red, actually. It's not just black and white. That's the Specials. Message to you, Rudy. I'm texting with the winner, and he or she hasn't texted me back yet. What are you doing? Come on. Of Monsters and Men, I'm not.

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Depeche Mode on 91X. Will must have heard me. If you don't get a text back, I guess you could just get on the radio and be like, hey, check your texts. Will in Carlsbad got himself a pair of tickets to see Switchfoot in Anne Berlin just down the street at the Sound. So he's hooked up. Gonna announce the 91X song of the day here in a few minutes. That's the one that you gotta wait until Hillary plays. Then you get hooked up with Disney stuff.

0: Cage the Elephant on 91X, Shake Me Down, also played Weezer, Undone. What's up, Trick Savage? All right, 91X song of the day. Here you go. Set a reminder, set an alarm. Sometime between 2 and 6 p.m., Hillary is going to play Circles from the band Pierce the Veil. San Diego's own. Pierce the Veil, Circles, between 2 and 6 p.m. You hear that? Caller 91 gets a four-pack of one-day, one-park tickets to the Disneyland Park and Disneyland California Adventure Park, celebrating the 70th anniversary of the Disneyland Resort. Pierce the Veil, Circles. Hillary will play it sometime between 2 and 6. Caller 91 gets hooked up. What else is going on? Padres tonight, 6:40. Canning on the mound. They won last night. Just took one run. That's it. Home run, first inning, game. That's all you need. Let's hope it's that easy the rest of the series against the Dodgers. There's a few tickets still available if you'd like to go down. Dodgers, Padres at Petco will be a scene. Have fun. Be safe. Oingo Boingo coming up. New music from a wonderful band called Mrs. Magician. San Diego band. They're so great. Album just came out. I can't say enough good stuff about them. Really excited to play it if you haven't heard it yet. A song called High Resolution. We'll play that in a minute. Also some Cypress Hill next.
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3: Look out in Lemon Grove. We've got a crash there. 125 northbound at Spring Street. It's on the right shoulder. And it's slow in Golden Hill because of a crash. This is the left lane blocked on Highway 94 westbound right before the 15. A motorcycle involved. 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Will Cole Schreiber, 91X Traffic.

New 91X music from a San Diego band that we really enjoy around this radio station. They're called Mrs. Magician. The song is High Resolution.

0: Yep, there it is. That's new 91X music from Mrs. Magician. Song is called High Resolution. Every time we play it, we get a bunch of texts. Sometimes they say, what's that high resolution song? And sometimes they say, what's that song that has the I Want My MTV breakdown in it? Either way, great band, Mrs. Magician. New album came out last week called Spiritual Hangover on Swami Records. 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They put the record out on vinyl. Of course, you can stream it. 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Let's go to Belmont Park, shall we? 877-572-191X. 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Got Dandy Warhols coming up. Also, XTC and a band that played Homer Palooza.
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3: What's up there, pudding enthusiast? 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You really love pudding, don't you? Tonight, you can see Alex G and Agriculture. That show is now at the Sound in Del Mar. Wave Decay, Levers, and on the menu, I'll play Soda Bar. Courtside Betty, The Color Monday, and Shy Deer will be at the Casbah. You can see Godshell at the Whistle Stop, and Josiah and the Bonnevilles play the Music Box tonight. Still to come, big Nadawadak shows. Big ones like The Last Dinner Party, Toadies with Local H, and Howard Jones with Wang Chung, English Beat, and a bunch of other bands, just to name a few. So there you have it. 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

is 91X. You know, sometimes I hate the internet. Other times I love it, like this. I was just reminded that 30 years ago today, The Simpsons aired Homer Palooza, featuring Sonic Youth, The Smashing Pumpkins, Peter Frampton, and...

0: It is 91X XTC with Dear God. Also played Cypress Hill. Insane in the Brain. 30 years ago, Homer Palooza. Which I went back and I watched some clips, obviously, to play that little drop earlier. And I was reminded that they made the joke in that episode of Cypress Hill playing with an orchestra. And then just a couple years ago, full circle, Cypress Hill played with the orchestra. Inspired by The Simpsons. Simpsons are really good at predicting the future, aren't they? What's going on, Trick Savage? Congratulations to Laura in Mira Mesa. Got herself the Belmont Park passes. Unlimited rides. 2 zip lines. I just always think of the Tim Robinson sketch. I think you're just here for the zip lines. I'm going to go watch that in a second. Would you like to hear something? 877-572-191X. I also have tickets for the Field of Dreams experience with Slightly Stupid, Sublime, Z-Trip, and a bunch more. Dandy Warhol's coming up. Also Green Day. There's a Green Day movie coming out. Kind of a Green Day movie, right? It's called Nimrods. Also Talk Talk next.
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1: At the Chamber of Deputies, we advance toward a better audit. 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
4: Traffic updates.
5: Got a crash right now in Lemon Grove, 125. Northbound, right there at Spring Street. The right shoulder is blocked. Two cars involved. And near Camp Pendleton, I-5 southbound, just past the Aliso Creek rest area. Crash there in the center divide. 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Will Kohlschreiber, 91X Traffic.

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It is 91X, The Lumineers, with Ophelia. You know, of all those stomp clap bands, I think The Lumineers, they're my favorite. They're playing, they're doing a world tour. They're playing a bunch of shows overseas, then back in the States. And they're playing the Minnesota Yacht Club Festival, which I honestly looked up because I thought I'd be able to kind of like, you know, be snarky and make fun of it, thinking it was like some posh yacht club thing. Oh, no, it's amazing. Lumineers, Black Keys, Matchbox 20, The Strokes, Cage the Elephant, Atmosphere, All American Rejects, Passion Pit. Hey, do you guys want to go to St. Paul, Minnesota in July?

0: What great bass tone at the end of that song. It's the Cranberries, Zombie. Also played Talk Talk and the Lumineers. What's going on? It's Rick Savage. I just realized that, you know, I get here early in the mornings, and it's dark out when I get here, and it's always a little cold. And now I'm looking out the window, and it looks so nice out. Mid-70s today. Some places hitting the 80s in Poway. I have to call my parents to see if it's going to break 80 in Poway. I like it. I like it. I'm getting ready for summer. Padres won last night. That's good. They're up 1-0 in the Dodgers series, which puts them a half game up in first place. Griffin Canning on the mound, 6:40 tonight. Tickets still available for that. By the way, yesterday in my sports report, I told you, even if you're not a fan of hockey, you should watch playoff hockey because it's so exciting. And I mentioned the Sabres-Canadiens game. And I was like, it's game 7. You should probably watch it. Went to overtime. Canadians won. Sudden death overtime, 1-3-2. So even if you're not a hockey fan, I'm telling you, playoff hockey is the best. You're listening for Pierce the Veil, a song called Circles. And Hillary plays that between 2 and 6 p.m. today. 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Pierce the Veil, Circles, between 2 and 6. Set a reminder. Set an alarm to come back at 2. And then just listen to Hillary nonstop. Oh, and we also have this contest. I mean, so much.
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5: Traffic updates.
6: Crash in Oak Park. This will be Highway 94 westbound right there at Home Avenue. It's in the center divide. Traffic is slow back from Euclid Avenue. And in Lemon Grove, two cars in a wreck there on the right shoulder, 125 northbound at Spring Street. 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Will Coltrider, 91X Traffic.

It is 91X Talking Heads, Once in a Lifetime. David Byrne will be here in August playing the what I used to call the open air amphitheater. The amphitheater down at SDSU. He's playing that, and there's still tickets available. Anyway, here's Wonderwall.

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1: New 91X music from Violet Grohl. It's called Thumb. Her debut album, Be Sweet to Me, comes out in about 10 days. New music from Violet Grohl. 91X.

It is 91X. Gorillaz with Clint Eastwood. Also played new music from Violet Grohl. Song called Thumb. You might know her dad. Her dad, David Grohl, sings in a rock and roll band. Used to play drums in another rock and roll band, but she's doing her own thing. And she's going to be opening up for the Breeders, and she's playing a bunch of festivals, and has a new record coming out in about a week and a half. Song was called Thumb, Violet Grohl. Hey, let's do the Field of Dreams tickets. Field of Dreams, Saturday, June 13th, Slightly Stupid, Sublime, Pepper, Z-Trip. How about text STUPID? And you could spell it how they do it, or you could spell it the correct way. It doesn't matter to me. Either way, text STUPID to 877-572-1994.

0: 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The prize, Chupacabra. We'll take all your texts and shuffle them all up and see who gets the stupid tickets. Mixtape coming up at 10 a.m. We got some good stuff lined up for that. I'm excited. Alabama Shakes? Yes, please. Joan Jett? Okay. I like the sound of that.
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It is 91X. Congratulations to Steve in La Mesa. Got himself tickets to Slightly Stupid and Sublime. All of those wonderful bands playing Field of Dreams. That was Smashing Pumpkins just announced the Rats in a Cage tour, celebrating melancholy at 30 and four decades of Pumpkins music.

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It is 91X, your morning mixtape. That's The Cure. If there's something you'd like to add to the mixtape, 877-572-191X. Alabama Shakes, doing a bunch of festivals, sold out Red Rocks, doing the Greek up in the Berkeley Greek with Nathaniel Rateliff. I wish that show was down here. I would definitely go to that. And then they're doing Ohana at the end of September. Busy little summer for Alabama Shakes. Don't Want to Fight on 91X.

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1: 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I have a feeling that'll be a celebration. 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

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That's STP. I got Agent 51 coming up, Eastern Street Kids, also some Blink by Request, and Cage the Elephant, Moby, and Gwen on 91X.

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kids on the fritz. Body intoxicated, feelings comfortably mixed. Lover, come hold

0: warned.
1: In the Chamber of Deputies, we have taken the first step to organize the pension system in the public sector. With the reform of Article 127 of the Constitution, no public servant will be able to receive a pension that exceeds half of the remuneration of the President of the Republic. With this, the we put an end to excesses of the past and a responsible use of public resources is guaranteed. Chamber of Deputies, 66th Legislature, Sovereignty and Social Justice.
2: Mexican women give and sustain life every day. The awakening of homes, the care of those they love, the effort to ensure nothing is missing. They carry memories, dreams, and the future of Mexico. Today, 3 million women between the ages of 60 and 64 receive recognition for a lifetime of work with the Women's Well-Being Pension. They sustain Mexico. Today, Mexico acknowledges them. Government of Mexico.
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It is 91X, your morning mixtape. That's Agent 51, Eastern Street Kids, the acoustic version. They got a couple shows coming up with punk legends, D.I. and Big Attitude. Oceanside Poorhouse on June 5th and Burning Beard Brewery in El Cajon on June 6th. It's Depeche Mode on 91X.

good. It's Cage the Elephant on your morning mixtape. I was joking about it earlier, but they're also playing the Minnesota Yacht Club in July. I think I gotta book a ticket.

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1: 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This is new music from the it's hooky. It's gonna get stuck in your head. I used to go to this bar on 91X.

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0: 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We got you.
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4: Warned. American Indians go missing or are murdered at alarming rates. 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
6: More people recognize the work of this National Human Rights Commission, CNDH. The 2025 National Opinion Poll confirms this. 71% of the population affirms that we defend human rights against abuses of power, and 68% believe that we listen to and assist victims. The CNDH is doing a good job. The number of people who believe this increased from 30% to 40% in the period from 2018 to 2025. We are moving in the right direction. We defend the people.

91X, your morning mixtape. It's Rick Savage. I'm taking off. Hillary will be in here in about an hour, but from 2 to 6 p.m., you're listening for Pierce the Veil Circles. When you hear that, caller 91 gets a four-pack of one-day, one-park tickets to the Disneyland Park or Disney California Adventure Park.

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3: Hey, what's happening? This is Bird, and I'll tell you what's happening. That's the surf coming up shortly, brought to you by Ben Murphy at Shelter Island Capital.

0: At the Chamber of Deputies, we advance toward a better audit. With the reforms approved by all the parliamentary groups, the Federal Superior Audit Office will have a frame to prevent and fight corruption. Now the citizens can present their complaints through www.asf.gob.mx or from the WhatsApp 5599190553. Chamber of Deputies, 66th Legislature, Sovereignty and Social Justice.
1: Mexico believes in Mexico. And if you believe, you create it. You achieve what you wish for. There are not 11, there are 2 million. The best team uniting our hearts. Nanana Mexico. Nanana Mexico. Goal from Mexico. Citizen movement.
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3: Good afternoon to you. This is Bird from Bird Surf Shed and the Shed OB with the 91X Authentic Surf Report for this Tuesday afternoon. Pretty nice day out there. Little bit of surf to go along with it, but a lot of wind on that as well. That southwest, west, northwest swell mixture continues to taper off just a bit. Still hanging in there in that need a waist tie zone. Chest tie waves, occasional pluses aren't out of the question. Tides past the high, it wasn't that high anyways, but the winds have kicked up quite a bit, so you're going to find some bump and crumble on it for sure. Look for the more protected structured areas to have cleaner, rideable surf, and that's the way we're going to end this day. For up-to-the-minute surf reports, forecasts, go to surfline.com. 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
2: What's up there, pudding enthusiast? 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You really love pudding, don't you? 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That show is now at the Sound in Del Mar. Wave Decay, Levers, and on the menu, I'll play Soda Bar. Courtside Betty, The Color Monday, and Shy Deer will be at the Casbah. You can see Godshell at the Whistle Stop, and Josiah and the Bonnevilles play the Music Box tonight. Still to come, big Nadawadak shows. Big ones like The Last Dinner Party, Toadies with Local H, and Howard Jones with Wang Chung, English Beat, and a bunch of other bands, just to name a few. 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

Okay, want to know something nuts? Peter Gabriel released this album So 40 years ago today, May 19th, 1986. Good afternoon there, sweet cheeks. It's Hillary. So many great songs on his album So. Sledgehammer and Red Rain and Don't Give Up and Big Time. And this one too, Peter Gabriel's In Your Eyes on 91X.

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3: More people recognize the work of this National Human Rights Commission, CNDH. The 2025 National Opinion Poll confirms this. 71% of the population affirms that we defend human rights against abuses of power, and 68% believe that we listen to and assist victims. The CNDH is doing a good job. The number of people who believe this increased from 30% to 40% in the period from 2018 to 2025. We are moving in the right direction. We defend the people.

fish swimming in. Powerful and pocket-sized PJ Harvey on 91X Down by the Water. What's up, it's Hillary. Your Disneyland song of the day, Pierce the Veil Circles. I'll play it before 6, and the 91st caller when I do wins a Disneyland 4-pack from 91X.

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They're calling it the Rats in a Cage Tour. It's not coming to San Diego, which is super lame, but its final date is the Darker Waves Festival, Smashing Pumpkins at Darker Waves. 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

0: you.
1: At the Chamber of Deputies, we advance toward a better audit. With the reforms approved by all the parliamentary groups, the Federal Superior Audit Office will have a frame to prevent and fight corruption. Now the citizens can present their complaints through www.asf.gob.mx or from the WhatsApp 5599190553. Chamber of Deputies, 66th Legislature, Sovereignty, and Social Justice.
2: Mexican women give and sustain life every day. The awakening of homes, the care of those they love, the effort to ensure nothing is missing. They carry memories, dreams, and the future of Mexico. Today, 3 million women between the ages of 60 and 64 receive recognition for a lifetime of work with the Women's Well-Being Pension. They sustain Mexico. Today, Mexico acknowledges them. Government of Mexico.
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on a 91X Resurrection classic from the Kinks. That is Come Dancing, a request from Charlie listening in Mission Hills. Thanks for listening, dude. You might be listening for Pierce the Veil Circles, the 91st color when I play that today. It's a 4-pack of 91X.

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0: 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And this original four-track recording of Jack Johnson doing Rodeo Clowns, you can find it on the soundtrack that just came out from his new documentary, Surf Film Music.
1: 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Nobody's romantic 'cause it's too early for dancing, but here comes the music.

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Hey, I'm going to play a new song from Super Sometimes here in just a minute, but it is Circles from Pierce the Veil that could win you that 91X 4-pack of Disneyland tickets. 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
1: Okay, these guys are killing it right now. They're super young. They're local. They're from right here in San Diego. Just played House of Blues, just released a brand new album, and are touring all over the place. Look at them go. This is new from Super Sometimes on 91X. It's called Afterthought.

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0: Okay, here's the thing. Sublime, just one of the million, billion, trillion fans playing Slightly Stupid's Field of Dreams Festival at Petco on the 13th of June. It's going to be so fun. Want some free 91X tickets? Rick Savage has your hookup every morning this week.
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2: On the 125 North, right at the 54, we've got a stall trying to make its way into that center divider area. And on the 15 North at Claremont Mesa, looks like we got some debris in the lanes there as well. 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

of us who love some Vaseline, Flaming Lips on 91X. What's up, it's Hillary. Would love to give you a Disneyland 4-pack. The 91st caller when you hear Pierce the Veil Circles before 6 on 91X will totally win.

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1: Serving humanity since 1983.

Sorry if I have spinach in my teeth. I just ate lunch. It's Linkin Park on 91X. What I've done. Hi there, it's Hillary. That was actually a request from Lou in Oceanside. Thanks for listening, dude. You know, you can always text in your request if you want to. 877-572-191X. Hit us up with a text in here. That's also the number you need to be the 91st caller when you hear Circles from Pierce the Veil. I'll play it before 6, and when I do, someone is going to get that 4-pack of 91X Disneyland tickets.

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6: At the Chamber of Deputies, we advance toward a better audit. With the reforms approved by all the parliamentary groups, the Federal Superior Audit Office will have a frame to prevent and fight corruption. Now the citizens can present their complaints through www.asf.gob.mx or from the WhatsApp 55991905553. Chamber of Deputies, 66th Legislature, Sovereignty and Social Justice.
7: Stopping extortion and punishing it more firmly is part of the new law approved in the Senate of the Republic. Anonymous reporting is now strengthened. Those affected are protected from reprisals, and authorities are enabled to act without exposing victims. Today, a firm step is taken in protecting Mexican citizens against the crime of extortion. 66th Legislature, Senate of the Republic.
8: Ooh, say what?
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10: On the 5 South, right at the 54, we've got a new accident blocking the right lane, and you've already got a slow ride coming away from the 8. And 805 North, right at the 8, got some debris in the second lane from your left. 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
1: It's going to be a fun one October 3rd at Gallagher Square because Descendants are playing with Social D, Big 91X show. Are you going? This is the title track from the new Social Distortion album that just came out. It's called Born to Kill.

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one more way we can share the love in San Diego and say thank you for hanging with 91X for so long. It's hooking you up with days at Disneyland or Disney California Adventure. If you would like a free 4-pack of one day, one park tickets to Disneyland or Disney California Adventure Park, you're listening for Circles from Pierce the Veil at Sillery. I'm going to play it before 4. 91st caller at 877-572-191X when I do is going.

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4: More people recognize the work of this National Human Rights Commission, CNDH. The 2025 National Opinion Poll confirms this. 71% of the population affirms that we defend human rights against abuses of power, and 68% believe that we listen to and assist victims. The CNDH is doing a good job. The number of people who believe this increased from 30% to 40% in the period from 2018 to 2025. We are moving in the right direction. We defend the people.
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7: Got a brush fire in the Campo area. It looks like it's about 350 acres so far. I'm going to keep you posted on that. It's Crestwood Road near Old Mine Road. The southbound 5 heavy into National City. A stall near the 54 has been cleared out, but it's really backed up from Washington, creating a full-span backup east side of the Coronado Bridge. South 805 is no help to you. East 52 convoy crashes out of lanes, but slow Kearney Mesa over the summit. North 5 heavy Carmel Valley into Solana Beach. It's summer's hottest ticket open. 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I'm Tori Peck, 91X Traffic.

politics of dancing on 91X. I know, they're very complicated. Whose side are you on? What's up, it's Hillary. Pierce DeVille, you always see Vic Fuentes wearing his Mickey Mouse t-shirt. This one is circles under 91X, just saying.

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0: Thank you for calling Hernandez Hideaway. Would you like a side of guacamole? Who's this?
1: Hi, AJ.
0: AJ, how's it going today?
1: Good.
0: Okay, good. I'm so glad to hear that. AJ, this is Hillary at 91X. I have one quick question for you. What part of San Diego County do you live in?
1: Chula Vista.
0: What's up there, AJ, in Chula Vista? You're caller 91.
1: Oh, my God, nice. Very nice.
0: So nice. Extremely nice. AJ, you just won yourself a 4-pack of One Day One Park tickets to head to Disneyland or Disney California Adventure from your super best friends right here at 91X.
1: Oh, thank you so much.
0: You are so welcome. AJ, you're going to Disneyland on us. I'll give away another 4-pack tomorrow afternoon and all the other afternoons. And all next week, let 91X hook you up.

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6: 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Chamber of Deputies, 66th Legislature, Sovereignty and Social Justice.
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11: Fresh fire burning in our Far East County. The 8 is closed in both directions between Kitchen Creek and the 94. And the South 805 from earlier incidents, it's heavy out of Serrano Valley past the 94. In our North County, at North 5 just before the 78, a two-car crash that just cleared out of lanes. The tough stuff on that North 5, Del Mar into Solana Beach. South 5, you're in and out of traffic, La Jolla to National City. Full-span backup east side of the Coronado Bridge. 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
12: 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It's Pimper's Paradise.

That is Pimper's Paradise for today's Mandatory Marley on 91X, a long-running 420 tradition supported by Dr. Green Thumb's La Mesa Cannabis Dispensary. It's Hillary. How you doing? You all right on this Tuesday afternoon? Okay, I'm going to play New Death Cab for Cutie and take care of a request for Talking Heads in a bit, and Lumineers, and New Jack White. All the things are coming up on 91X, so thanks for hanging.

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1: Well, so far, Death Cab for Cutie have released two songs from their upcoming album, I Built You a Tower. It's going to come out on June 5th, and both of them seem to be about Ben Gibbard's relationships gone south. Kind of makes me want to give him a hug, or like a standard poodle, I guess. New one from Death Cab for Cutie. This one's called Riptides.

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2: What's up there, pudding enthusiast? 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You really love pudding, don't you? 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Wave Decay, Levers, and on the menu, I'll play Soda Bar. Courtside Betty, The Color Monday, and Shy Deer will be at the Casbah. You can see Godshell at the Whistle Stop, and Josiah and the Bonnevilles play the Music Box tonight. Still to come, big Nadawadak shows. Big ones like The Last Dinner Party, Toadies with Local H, and Howard Jones with Wang Chung, English Beat, and a bunch of other bands, just to name a few. 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
9: Big problem in Del Mar on the southbound 5 before Via de la Valle. There's a big rig and it's blocking middle lane, so it's backing traffic up in the southbound lanes, but also northbound really affected out of Carmel Valley. South 5 also very tough. La Jolla almost all the way to National City. South 805 is about the same. South 15 backed up 163 to the 805. Clear to crash at El Cajon Boulevard. There is a brush fire burning in the Boulevard area. The 8 is closed in both directions between Kitchen Creek and the 94. 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

Okay, you know your buddy Armando that lives in Chula Vista? You might want to reach out to him, let him know how much you like the shirt he's wearing or whatever, because Armando was today's 91st caller when I played the song of the day and scored himself a 4-pack of tickets. He said he's going to choose Disneyland. So you get to choose Disneyland, Disney California Adventure. It's up to you when you win on 91X. 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